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0: Stockton, Roseville Tower. Stockton, you've lost 304. 304, okay, to just hang out on the lead. Both flags are up still.
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0: Doctor, restricting conductor on the point, back 30 on the half.

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OP detector, milepost 112.3, track 2, no defects, total axle 618, temperature 91 degrees, detector out.

0: Pulse. Yeah, get in for that 120 signal there. Get 5-7, call.
1: Copy.
0: Oh, yeah, sure, thanks.
1: All right, we're shoving out, and then our first stop is Mack Park.
0: That is correct.
2: Count was 618, 618. Give me a second on the defect, sir.

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1: 57, this is a full CBP, 1472, 1472, over.
0: 1472, go ahead, over.
1: Hey, we're sitting here at 120, ready to shove out, and then our first stop will be Mack Park.
0: Copy that. Looking for lights at 120 and then to Mack Park, over.
1: Yes, that's correct, over.
0: All right, look for some lights, over.
1: All right, thank you.
0: Thank you, dispatcher, out. UP dispatcher 257 to the SAC local, over.
2: All right, let's do that dance. I'll try to get you a big poke.
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2: Yes, sir.
1: Folks, I'm on the point. We're lined up at RV 106 off the 120. We have an advanced approach, 3330.

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1: Yes, sir, we got enough of our train put away. We're going to go line the switches back for you. Is that Folsom called yet?
0: Yeah, they're just coming out of the yard, going to be headed your way here in a few, over.

0: 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Pick up west end 305 outside of 8.
1: West end 305 outside of 8.

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1: 57, SAC local, line and locked in the clear, Mac Park, everything's back to normal.
0: All right, BNSF 4615 at Mac Park, I'll clear the main, line locked behind.

0: dispatch 5-6, so that'd be a 7069, over. Is everyone back on board the train yet, over?
1: RB26,
0: RH1. Go ahead.
1: Alan, ready to depart, okay to head towards 545.
0: Yeah, you got it, we'll meet you out there.
1: All right, thank you, sir. Here we go.

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0: Hey, we'd like to come out 545, back at 116, please.

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1: All right, coming out 545 into 116, over.
0: Track 1, no defect. Total axle, 8-0. Frame speed, 3-1. MPH temperature, 8-7 degrees. Detector.
2: Okay, you guys are going to be in one, and then you're going to try to follow us out.

0: 26 approach. Back him up to 25 on the right.
1: Copy that. Here we go. Set location over.
2: I think we're going to have one train to meet. If you guys, I'll talk to 5-7. I think it's doable there, over. Alright, I'll get them to make sure if anything happens, we'll probably do it at Orville. 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
0: 25.

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0: 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So red zone, 7 center, back part, main way.
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1: That is correct. Over. 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Over.
0: Yes, sir. Over.

0: 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Go ahead, UP 9911, over.
1: Yes, sir. First thing, we are 10,300 feet, C train, ready to go, but I need a reverse in the OS here. We're stopped, over.
0: All right, UP 9911 has permission to change direction, the OS CPRV 102, over.
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1: Sure. It'll take but a couple minutes if you want me to
0: leave,
1: right?
0: I'll try to, if it doesn't resolve it, how good we'll be, I'm going to have to do the breaker.
1: All right, I'll stick around for a minute.

0: IGA clear. Yeah, thanks, though. 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
1: Thanks, Ray. You do the same. It's a pretty good set. Aside from that headlight issue, Andy said this morning on 21 and on 28. So he had issues for both ends of the CPC. I didn't have any issues, so.
0: Okay.

0: you the bracer on this thing for this alerter deal. 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
1: NG11, how long do you need to update your system to get the

0: 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Total axle 2.4. Train speed 8.0. MPH temperature 8.5 degrees. Detector out.
1: Drive 532, got 110, take a break, 7.

0: Fire 32, that's good, set, release. 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
1: How about Fast 2, thanks, bro.

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0: dispatcher 257, over. 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When you can you acknowledge that form C28770 and PTC, over? In the mail, thanks guys, appreciate it.
1: Here we go, we'll roll into there.
0: Alright, thank you, dispatcher.

0: down.
1: Green Holton here, on the east end of the 101. I'm going to have you guys come on into 101 at 87. Come in the yard, track 802. I don't have any ground workers right now, so if you guys can get yourselves lined in, and we'll take you over on the east end of 802.

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1: Yeah, we'll get it done, Mike. Here we go.

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Track 2. Detector working. P detector, milepost 111.0. 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No defects, total axles 2-1. Detector out. P detector, milepost 97.7. Track 2, no defect. Total axle 6-7-4. Train speed 3-4. MPH temperature 8-4 degrees. Detector out.

Detector, milepost, 112.3, track 2, no defects, total axle, 2, 4, temperature, 8, 3 degrees, detector out.

UP dispatcher 257, over. UP 1472, go ahead, over.

0: You guys are ready to pull. Are you going to Holland? Over. All right, let me see about getting you lights, and if, come in, BNSF 4615, over.
1: BNSF 4615, over.
0: You're looking, at Mack Park, looking for authority to enter the main and proceed west, correct, over?
1: That's correct, BNSF 4615 at Mack Park, looking for authority to enter main track 1, ONE, and proceed west, over.
0: And I'll send it to your PTC, and you can take over those switches from the LRR. 45 UP1472, over.
1: All right, looking for it in PTC. We'll look for it, verify it, act upon it once you review it, and okay to follow the UP1472, the 45 out of Mack Park, over.
0: That's correct. When you get all line locked back, ready to go, give me a yell, over.
1: All right, we'll do. We'll need to get a 6.6 once we do that, over.
0: All right, UP, or sorry. BNSF 4615 has permission to make a backup move, over.
1: Yeah, BNSF 4615 behind the 1472 and on track at Mack Park does have permission to make a backup move, pick up a crew member on the 1ONE track, over.
0: That is correct, over.
1: Okay, all right, thanks. Let's know we're done with that line of lock and heading west, over.
0: All right, thank you, dispatcher out.

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1: SAC over.
0: I gotta make a brief stop and update my contacts. Sir Poland.
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0: 55. They just highballed the setouts in Fresno and Stockton, so we're 11-3 right now. This is my landing spot. We got 18 minutes. They're going to recrew us here. And it's not your guys, so they should be happy.
1: Yeah, we don't have anybody available.
0: Yeah, my board went to crap, too, once the Sadie Hawkins started. A lot of unassigned.
1: Got all these bunch of boards were hammered.
0: Yep, so I go to my off day, so I don't care.

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1: What outbound?
0: Tower EP, are you guys en route?
2: We're on the train.
0: Okay, that's good, that's good. I like it. How much time do you need before wheels are up?
2: Probably 10 minutes.

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Thank you, dispatch.

0: I'm working for Light. I'm working on Light Highball. Paso. Please, you copy that?
1: What's that?
0: EP, Highball for Antelope.
1: All right, how about Antelope? Here we go.

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1: Switches all line and lock for main track 1 use at Mack Park, come with our 6.6 and heading west of the seaport.
0: Alright, BNSF 4615 at Mack Park, all on the main line, locked behind, done with your backup move, good to head towards Stockton, over.
1: All correct, sir.
0: Alright, I got one lined up past you there, and I'll stack you to go, over.
1: Alright, following one, thanks, over.
0: Thank you, dispatcher out. Dispatcher 257, over.

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2: Alright, we're about to get off the freeway here.
1: Okay, we're waiting patiently.
2: Alright, we're moving in traffic.
1: No worries.

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1: Somewhere near the rear of that train, there was some smoke coming out. So one of those cars should have been handbrake or sticky piston. Yeah, there was definitely smoke coming out behind that rear car.

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Milepost 116.8. No defect. Total axle 326. Change speed 46. 1.8. Temperature 88 degrees. Detect it. Out.

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0: All right, now let's do some EU power this time.
1: 501.
0: Thanks, sir.

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1: Employee in charge of switch flags, 501. 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
0: Okay, you can move your flags. 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Thanks, sir.
2: 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Total axle 424, train speed 40, mph, temperature 80.

0: 5544, check to see what the plan was.
1: UP 5544, sounds like we're going to take that third engine, make it the leader. Got you lights requested up to 102. You'll be working on and off that 115 there with the outbound. And if you have time, we'll get you, have you guys arm that EOT if possible. Over.
0: Okay, I think that unit is facing the other way.
1: You think that third engine's facing backwards? Over.
0: I'm pretty sure if I take a look in the paperwork here.
1: Copy that, all right. Yeah, let me know, I guess, see what we can come up with here, over.
0: We could stop short of Sierra here. Maybe they can meet us at the Y. We could have one conductor attend the cars and we could just spin around the Y.
1: Find out.
0: I was wrong on that unit. That's the middle unit that's backwards.

0: Six on RH one.
1: Go ahead.
0: Ready to depart, 501 there, Elvis.
1: Fireball.
2: Hey, Rich, I'll get that switch down and we'll be right back.
0: All right, we'll meet you down there. What's up with Derek?
2: Yeah, I'm in with Derek.
0: Okay, we'll meet you down there. We'll stop in the clear. Here we go.
3: Hey, have you seen the outbound yet, over?
2: Oh,
3: you guys are on, ready to go, over.
2: About 5-10 minutes,
3: we'll
2: be ready to go.
3: Look at that, I appreciate it. Let me know, or I guess, if something changes, let me know. Otherwise, I'm going to have you stacked to go, go towards Roseville, over. Thank you, dispatcher out.
4: 5-7, you still there?
3: Dispatcher 257, over.
4: Yeah, 5544, I was wrong. It's that third unit showing facing forward on our paperwork. It's the middle one that's backwards.
3: Alright, can you verify before we block that Y, is it, are you in a position where you can do that real quick, over?
4: Yeah, we can get stopped short of Sierra there and take a look.
3: I appreciate it. I mean, if it's set up for forward facing that third engine, go ahead and bring them down. Otherwise, let me know and we'll get you stacked around the Y here, over.
4: Copy that. We'll go take a look, let you know what we see.
3: Thank you, dispatcher.
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6: Call me, Steve. Yeah, your paperwork shows 91 empties and 88 loads. Our paperwork shows 88 loads and 86 empties. Is yours correct?
7: Yeah, ours is correct. Whatever mine shows was 746 axles. I think it kicked the shutout and stopped it out, but it's still on the train.
6: I appreciate it, mate. Thanks.
7: Yeah, my paperwork is at least
6: joy. Copy.
3: UP9911, over. Hey, what'd you find on that second?
8: Was it the fourth car, Jeremy? It ended up being the fourth car from the rear. Blocking up now, I believe he cut it out.
3: Alright, so you cut out that car and bled it, correct, over? Alright, do you have a car number for me, please, sir? Over.

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1: 57, RV-26, over.
0: RV-26, go ahead, over.
1: Hey, let's do switch 5 back in Antelope this time.
0: All right, let's do it. Look for those lights, over.
1: All right, put me in closer. We're going 26 out.
0: Thank you, dispatcher, out.

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1: Go ahead.
0: How are your supplies?
1: Well, you'll have a different head end unit, I guess, so you'll probably want to grab everything.
0: Ah, yeah, you're right. That was a dumb question. Thank you.

0: fire department of the 26th crew, over.
1: Hey, 26, go ahead.
0: I got numbers for you when you're ready.
1: I got you.
0: 67542.

0: Charlie, yeah, go ahead, 10-5.
1: Yeah, 5544, that third unit is facing west, and we're getting back on the move now.
2: All right, it is facing west, getting on the move. Appreciate it, guys. Signal indication there, over.
1: Yeah, we're good till 9 o'clock, so we'll help the outbound as long as we can.
2: Copy that. Appreciate it.

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2: Copy.

0: Flag, red for the outbound.
1: V-Train P5544, red zone sensor, outbound conductor. Excellent. And there's no radio in that second unit. I mean, the third unit.
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3: 9911,
2: over. Hey guys, I'm just sitting down here just checking on you. How are we doing out there, over? Okay, on his way up, about 45 cars from the head end. Are you guys in a position where you could do a backup move to get him on the head end, over?
3: Everywhere.
2: Okay, all right, understand. All right, thank you. I guess just let me know when you guys are ready to go there, please, over.

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1: Did you take the input?
0: Nope. 25, 26.

long enough. Now, have a go at it.

0: southbound clearing zone. We're cut away, inbound's going to attend the cut. I'm going to hop on board.
1: All right, let me do a... You set that outbound on the Z-train conducted clear the red zone. All right, you said A-head. Here we go.

60, over. Stop it. That's stopping CFNR 500 at CPRV 076. Has authority to pass signals, might stop indication. East leg of the Y to Cal, northern Maine, eastward, over.

0: but I already talked to Zabaki. He said skating derails, we're good to make this move. But if you want to call him, feel free.
1: Is that you, Kevin?
0: Yes, sir, that is correct. I'm going to go back there right now so we can cut that locomotive off and go to 115 and then head in back to the train.
1: Okay, so we're good to go as soon as we get this flight over?
0: That is correct.
1: Cool, and we don't need to take it past the derail. We can just cut it off before, huh?
0: Yeah, I'll stop on the other side of the opposing signal there.
1: I don't.
0: All right, thank you.

0: Kevin's coming back there. He's gonna we're gonna cut that.
1: Okay, I misunderstood. Thank you.
2: My dispatcher, 57, over.
0: 57, P 5544.
2: 5544, go ahead, over.
0: Hey, we're going to run that one single unit into 115, and then we're going to go back with the two units from the main line onto the train.
2: Okay, all right, so a light in, 115, back out to the main, and then back east against your train, is that correct, over?
0: No, we're gonna run that unit by itself into 115, and then the two heads gonna stay in the main. Then we're gonna need a signal back against our train. So one in 115, and then one against our train.
2: All right, you got it. I got you set up now. If you guys don't get where you need, give me a call back, please. Over.
0: All right, thank you, ma'am.
2: Thanks, guys. Dispatch out.
1: All right, the red zone outbound conductor, please.
0: All right, 5544 outbound conductor, red zone send. Center.
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4: 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Way up, hold.

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1: Can you hear me on this channel?
0: Yeah, I can.
1: Yeah, I copy. I don't know if I'm in like some dead zone or something, but I copy you guys.
0: Yeah, I'll relay it. I just wanted to make sure. I think Pete just didn't know if you knew.
1: Got it.
2: Routine detector. 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No defect. Total axle 7.46. Train speed 2.9 mph. Temperature 7.9 degrees. Detector out.

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1: 130 to the Hump Road Crossing, thank you.
2: Gotta put that second unit in the switch into trail.
3: Yeah, it's got a good marker there.
2: I got a good marker.

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I'm like, cars on this side.

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1: UVM 100, dispatcher 57. UV 9911, go ahead, over. Okay, can I throw my head in on the move with hours of service? How are you guys feeling, over?
2: Yeah, we got an hour and a half.
1: Okay, how far do you think you can make it, over?
0: The cars are on this side of the signal tower. We don't have to fly back.
3: That's correct.
0: Justin, can you, you want to get off here? Justin, you want to take over the move?
1: Alright guys, I'm sorry you got locked on there. Can you please repeat, how far did you say you think you can make it over?

0: 9, how far did you say you could make it over?
1: There's a crossing called Alpine, for FP082. That's what we're aiming for right now. I mean, if we think we can make it, I'll call 5-6 when we get closer.

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1: 5-7, outbound C-115, back against our train, please.
0: I'm sorry, guys, can you please repeat, over?
1: The outbound C at 115, like a signal west, and then back against our train, over.
0: You're on the 115 now, is that correct, over?
1: That would be correct, ma'am. I need a signal west out of 115, they're back main track 2 against our train, over.
0: Okay, guys, I'm sorry. I thought you were just going in. I apologize. Did not realize that you were coming back out of there. I'd like come in, see you now. Over.
1: Okay. Signal indication. Thank you, ma'am.
0: Thanks, guys. That's out.
2: Thanks, David.
1: Hey, what do we have?
2: This might be a bad move. We can't get this radio to come on in this unit, so I don't know. We might have to change the plan again.
1: There's no radio back. Oh, did you guys bring a radio out?
2: Yeah, there is a radio, it just doesn't turn on.
1: Check that breaker, radio breaker.
2: Yeah.
1: Uh-oh. Yeah, when I went back there, that hole was empty.
3: Hey, Kevin, do I need to get roundhouse out there?
2: We already got a hold of them. They're on their way.
3: All right, thanks.
1: Justin, where you at? They're going to tie on soon.
2: Clear.
1: I'm going to cut this out when they tie on.
2: They're close to the train, so I have to talk to.
1: I'm gonna clear so you can tie on when you're ready.
2: Alright, copy, thank you.
0: Yamaha Dispatcher 5-7, calling the LOS 59, over. Hey, so they said go ahead and take your train as far as you can. They're gonna get a yard crew. To hop on wherever you guys fall over. Thanks, guys. Have a safe trip. Best help.
1: Say 35, Justin. I'm cutting it close.

0: Bruce 15 North Elm.
1: Alright, I'm gonna clear it high on and then I'll cut it out.
0: Roger. Mike. Take care of the rest once I come to the host here.
1: Yeah, I'll at least cut it out for him.
0: Copy.
2: Okay, we're coming out of 10 for 9. Here we go.
3: You need a poke or you think you fit?
2: Oh, no, we'll fit.

0: request engineer's permission to take back the signal CTRV at 990.
1: I'll stop the engineer first, take down light, RV 990. Thank you, over.
0: Thank you, sir. Have a good night, over.
1: Thank you. Appreciate it. Spectro.
2: We'll set the cut-ins in the rear dupe out to towards 583.
0: Unit okay?
3: Need to go there or not quite? Over.
0: Oh yeah, we've been ready to go. We were under the impression we were stacked in by that behind that last westbound that went by a while back.
3: Oh, nope. Let me get the lights.
0: Get that radio to work out. All right, thank you.
3: Thanks, guys. That's out.

0: copy.
1: I can barely make you out, over.
0: Is the UP 6676 East coming at your limits? Ready, copy.

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1: UP 6676 East, start.
0: Got the 6667 East, over.
1: Yes, 6676 East, over.
0: I'm getting that last two numbers mixed up.
1: 76 of 1976.
0: Oh, 1976?
1: Take it easy. Have a good night.

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1: Yeah, what's up?
0: I'll spin some brakes real quick. We want to do a primary on that, or you want me to spin it up and call the secondary?
2: Without a cape.
0: What I want to do is move buggies. That's all I want to do.

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1: Roll back over to 86. Hey, Rich, they're calling you.
2: Hey, the EU is just loading up in the van. I told them to meet you at the Antelope Crossing. Are you guys in a good position to bring it down there?
1: As soon as you get to the head end, he's on the way up.
2: All right.

0: 26, coming Rob.
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1: Alright, here we go.
0: Thanks, sir.
1: Back to the head end.
0: I thought so too, but this looks better down here. All switches line from me up the lead here.
1: Alright, here we go.

0: Are you in the clear? 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

0: Tower, Andy, they're at Antelope Crossing there for you. They were wondering where you're at.
1: Mike, you never want to end a question with a preposition. That being said, we are pulling up right now.
0: That's fantastic. I don't understand any of that technical terms, but I'll try to do better next time.
1: You're doing great. We're all works in progress.
2: You don't think he knows what a preposition is?
0: Office eyes, but not protected too.

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2: Dispatcher, unfortunately we have to wire this power. I don't know if you've been cutting on this, but we have to cut this, all the power off, go around the Y, and then back onto the choo-choo, please, on main number 2.
1: All right, guys, signal indication to Y, over.
2: Okay, sounds good. Thank you very much. Appreciate your help.
1: Thanks, guys. Gotcha.
2: Roundhouse is giving me some new mics, and we'll be ready to go.
3: I will do.

0: back there and make the cut, or you want me to stay here for the tow?
1: Is the pin already pulled? If not, I can grab it.
0: I'll come do it.
1: No, I'm right here. Please stand by.
0: All right, that was good.

Dispatcher 56, you'd be 9911 over. Yeah, I talked with the BM, got your light all the way into the B lead, over.

0: 551, over.
1: Truck 551, go ahead, over.
0: Yeah, protected 2 track Davis, over.
1: All right, we have protected the main 2 Davis. All right, thank you.

0: Come in, over.
1: Oh.
0: Yeah.
1: Oh. Have a safe trip, guys.
0: Thank you so much, Mike. Are you going to get us that light, or should we do it?
1: Working on it right now.
0: I really appreciate all your hard work. Thank you very much. Have a great night and an incredible morning, over.
1: Sweating real hard over here. Sweating real hard.
2: RLC diverging approach, point light.
0: What's that?
1: Fingers are crapping.

0: my first train in this port, and it's all foobard.
1: Yeah, I agree. Same here.
2: Well, I smell that shit. It's not going to work with some like hook.
0: It's good to go. It's got my approval.
2: Flashing exit. Down across the clear.

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1: 57 MRVEU is on the move here at Antelope.
0: All right, guys. Signal indication for you. We see trip today, over.

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1: All stopped, all red. Here comes remote authority pass. Main 1, Depot 3, westward, train ahead, over.
0: Alright, authority coming. Main track 1, Depot track 3, westward, train ahead, 2K to Akron.
1: That is correct, over.
0: Alright, repeat this. Here we go. Thank you. Have a good night.
1: Thank you. Appreciate it. Special.
0: Alright, Kathy, you've got authority to pass signal flank stop indication number 13-4513-45. After stopping, CDTX 8314F, control point RV 990. Has authority to pass signal flank stop indication, main track 1, depot track 3. Westbound, train 8A.

0: Frank, let's start moving the stuff to head in, and we'll get out of here as soon as we can.
1: Do you want to do a constant test right now?
0: I already did a running, so cut that air in any time.
1: Roger.
2: That's a break on this end, baby.

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But air's coming up on the rear, 42 pounds.

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0: Yeah, he's gonna pick you up at the road crossing.
1: Okay, cool, perfect, thank you.

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1: Yep.
0: Alright, I'm over at the crossing now.
1: Alright, I'll be a few minutes.
0: Alright.
2: It's correct. Special to 551. Protected track 1, so soon, over.

0: 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Okay.
1: Either run main two from Bush 9 or Colfax.

0: Zero, 09.
1: Colfax is probably more likely. Got an I train that's going to be leaving Roseville, so I was just curious how much faster it is for you to go main to at switch 9, over.
2: On a left curve at Gold Rush.
1: I don't know, maybe 20, 25 minutes.
3: 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No defect. Total axle 350. Train speed 48. MPH temperature 77 degrees. Detector out.

0: 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Over.
1: Prefer to go main 2 at switch 9, as opposed to a gold round number. 5. And MPH switch, though, over.
2: Yeah, I mean, well, honestly, it doesn't matter. Whatever's easier for you. We can go switch 9 down.
3: Alright, we'll plan on putting that stuff to a hook in 201. There's 82 cars in there, we'll have to bleed them off.
2: 9. From where you're at.
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1: Thank you.
0: Thank you.
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0: All right, on the way.

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0: Gordon, gang number in 126. Wanna be track posted on the same day. Wanna be number 27671, line one, all tracks on the road, still sub. Milepost 175.4 to milepost 174.1. I'm 1801, 2359, UP 5509 West. 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
1: EP5509, that's the former Gordon, gang number N126, he's a form B number 27671, today's date 10-2-26. 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

0: Alpha's 175.40, 174.10, Roseville sub, UP5509, they pass Red Board at 175.40 without stopping, due to your limits at max operating speed. 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
1: Hey, I'd like to come out, switch fly back in 116, please.
0: Okay, sorry, there was a detector. Okay, switch 5 to 116, signal indication, over.

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No defect. Total axle 462. Train speed 3.3 mph. Temperature 73 degrees. Detector out.

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1: A-158, come on in, Citrus, 130, Rock Pile. We'll go 311. We're going to do some stuff on the east end, so give me a shout when you get closer to the east end, please.
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0: Okay, on the move, visiting clear. Here we go. Thank you, over.
1: Hang up.

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0: 3158.
1: Hump, gray train. Lucy's gonna leave 2x1 cut in. That 9051 needs to be your cut in. I think that's your third out motor, correct?
2: That's correct.
1: Cool. So what we could do is secure the cars in 311, take the head two units over to 313. I think there's like 32 manifest cars in 313. We'll grab those. They're already air tested, solid block. Grab those, double back to the new cut-in, the 9051. Then we'll peel the cut-in off, leave the cars behind, pick up three empty grain train cars at a 312, back to your train. 311.

0: Head in power 313, get on the 9105, pick up three fill cars over.
1: So just the head two units over to 313, leave the third one behind, then swing 313 back over your train to 311, tie onto that engine, and then pull the engine off and grab the three empty grain hoppers at the 312 and double back to your train, 311.

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1: Outbound's on duty at midnight 45, so I'm hoping we can maybe either meet them down by the city yard somewhere, the city yard switch, 121, somewhere in there maybe.
0: Okay, sounds good.
1: Call the herder whenever you want to make those moves on the east end.
0: Okay, thank you.

0: 3158, hump.
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2: Here, how you do it, as long as you got, it's 2x1, and the cut-ins between all the grain cars and the manifest. I don't care how you do it. So it goes two engines, manifest, cut-in, three grain hoppers in your train.
0: Got it. It'll be done exactly that way.
2: Right, cool. Thanks, guys.
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0: Dispatcher 5626231, over.
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1: Chop, chop.

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0: Calling RH1.
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0: Yeah, this is a Long Beach out here in 303. I'm on my third unit, the 7788, and it's showing a locked axle 5.
1: That should be cut out. Is it cut in?
0: Everything's cut in on it.
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1: I would cut both of them out.
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0: Track a little bit, but I'll get you there.
1: I got you light though, so you guys are good to rip, grip, and rip it right after that.
3: Copy that. 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
1: For like 10, 15 minutes, tops.

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1: 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Thank you.

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1: 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Coming off RD2, two lights,

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0: Go ahead.
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0: He's clear. Highball to switch 5.
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1: Hey, let's do switch 5 back in Antelope again, please.
0: All right, switch 5-2 Antelope, hold you there in RV 102 until the LB departs, over.
1: Hey, no problem. Here we go, 26 out.
0: Thank you, dispatch out.

0: 949,
1: hey, have you guys heard from Patch Korea? 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
0: Patch Korea just got on board. I'll be ready to go over here shortly.
1: Excellent. Okay, I'll get your lights to depart. 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Over. Thanks, guys. Patch out.
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0: 15 detector, milepost 9.7.7, track 2, no defect, total axle 4.26, train speed 2.5 mph, temperature 70 degrees, detector out.
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0: car department to the 26 crew, Fresno Power, come in, over.
1: Hey, go ahead.
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0: Drop it. 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PTC, that's the Amtrak 14, over. Yeah, I got a message from the dispatch. You got a red hash in the screen that's giving you the blues. What do you see there, over?
1: Pull back two train ahead.
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1: 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Thank you.
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1: Thank you. 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

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No defects. Total axle 1.8. Temperature 2.2 degrees. Detector out.

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Track 2. Detector working. UP detector, milepost 111.0. 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Total axles 1.8. Detector out.

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1: 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Alright.
2: Hey, Tower, you there? Hey, it's your FR. Hey, did you say 307 to 305 or 5 to 3? I can't remember.
3: 307 to 305. Ralph's about should be calling and checking to come in there from Antelope for 305. If you clean it up, so it's a straight shot in. I appreciate it.
2: All right, cool. Here we go.
3: He departed out of 303, so that Antelope crossing switch will be against them for sure.
2: Okay, all right.

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1: Detector, milepost 97.7, track 2, no defect, total axle 406, train speed 28 mph, temperature 70 degrees, detector out.
2: You grab those three cars at the 312?
3: That is correct, behind the set-in.

0: Do you mind if I have the roundhouse come and look at the second engine that's tagged? It's got a dead battery.
1: Running, don't shut it down at all. Keep it running. I guess we can pull it down to through the city yard 121. Once you get a ride and get your conductor on the head end, we can just pull it down to the city yard and we'll swap out with the outbound.
0: All right, city yard 121.
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0: 2x1 front and rear, correct?
1: RVC 2x1, yeah.
0: Okay, no cut in. That's good news. Thank you.

0: 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I'll get this one.
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0: Yeah, we gotta go into seven first.
1: Okay.

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1: Tower 92, are you going straight to outbound tonight?
2: Straight to the outbound.
1: Papers at the hook. Small tonight, Kelly, you're going to have to work it.
2: All right.
1: Yeah, 2-5-2, over.

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1: Up to the RVC, all the way down for 206, rock pile will be against you.

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1: Seven seven zero west approach 949 main track 1 at 7 BHL.

0: 501. Can you hear me? 501.
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0: 501, I'll come get you. I'll be there in a second.
2: Thank you.
1: Thank you.
2: One.
0: Go ahead.
2: Hey, can I get a last name for leaving these units running?
0: All right, Aquino, A-Q-U-I-N-O.
2: Got it, thank you.
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0: 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I got the 92 I'm going to bring in behind you when you clear into 307 for 308, and then I'll give you guys the West End. Herder, guys.
1: Yeah, 90, good to come off of 7 and head for 119.
0: 207, 119 is signal for Antelope.
1: Copy that.

0: 26, you guys clear up in 307.
1: Hey, 2, we're going to go into 308. I got power ahead that has to clear up into 307. Once they get into 7, come on in for 308.
0: Wow, power ahead going 307. It seems like clear 308.
1: Kelly, can you line them back out of 307 when you get by?
0: On point 19, you have 16, Greenback 20, 20.
1: Are you tracking on that line, that 307 behind?
0: Yeah. I couldn't hear. I thought Richie said he was at the switch. If he's not, I get it.
1: Sure.

0: main tower.
1: Oh, you're going to hold the main till the FR doubles up and departs there, but your paperwork will be at the nut.
0: Okay.
1: At 36 feet, ready to wind over your gun back there, please.
0: Go
1: ahead. 26
0: Tower, Mike. Fireball.
1: Yeah, I'll be
0: with you. 26 Tower, Mike.
1: Rich.
0: Light me up. Let's go.
1: It's hanging.

0: Yamaha dispatcher, 57, over. YRV-36, go ahead, over.
1: U-7786, looking to go 5 to 116, 116.
0: All right, I got the 90 coming at you behind him. We'll get you switch 5 to 116, over. Thanks, guys, catch up.

2, detector, milepost, 9, 7.7, track 2, no defect, total axle, 4, 8, 6, train speed, 2, 5, m, 2, 8, temperature, 6, 9 degrees, detector, out.

Charlie Cape, PJ. Yeah, because it looked like it's a car in that last track over here. Let's take that one.

0: Stand by. Lower two, please.
1: Yeah, I'll be back there in a little bit.
0: Copy that.
2: I'm headed down there now. I'll grab him.
1: Thank you.
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0: You change your weight right here at the front?
1: Yeah, this is fine.
2: Hey, Green Train, the outbound set it out your way. Should be there any second.

0: Maybe like one big one. I think you'll be in the clear. Let me move the camera over.
1: Copy that, 1B. Close the tower, Mike.
0: The West Coast, you're in the clear, 206.
1: Thanks, Brad.
2: 116, Pete. All the way up, 302, 301.
1: All right, all the way up, 302, 301. Here we go.

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0: car, Department 36 crew, come in over. Hey, go ahead. Hey, we're over here by the telly for this GR, if you're ready for those numbers.
1: Yeah, fire it off.
0: Copy that, we got a 69331.
1: And 69331 dialing.
0: Alright, here comes your button.

0: Corrector.
1: That's correct.
0: Okay. When you're clear of the zone, I'm ready.
1: Let's do it.
0: All right, clear zone.
1: Clear zone. Hey.

0: that Kelly one more time for me, bro.
1: Copy.
2: You heard her, go ahead. Green Terminator, come out of the city yard.
3: You're ready to depart, is what you're saying?
2: Yeah, that's what I'm saying, depart.
0: Run.
3: Okay, you can get your lineup out of the east end of the city there, up 120 of the signal. Go ahead and contact 5-7 when you make your way up there. Let them know what you need to do.
2: All right, contact dispatch. Here we go.
3: Correct. Popper.
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6: 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We got her.
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0: Ready for mile 206 for a running rail for the Duke.
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0: West Colton, Charles, can you guys get to the west end? 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
1: Yes, that's what I prefer to three.
0: Okay, cool. 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
0: That's why I let you know.
2: It's all this fine equipment maintenance we're doing.
1: Oh, yeah.
3: Let me just scoot a little further down there. 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
1: Yeah.

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1: Sorry, 8158 east, Sherlock Green train ready to depart Roseville for Sparks at 120 coming out of the city yard.
2: Good night, appreciate you.
3: Up in 136.
0: Thanks, guys. Are you good for main 2? Over.
1: Yeah, we're good for main 2.
0: Perfect. All right. Thanks, guys. You'll have a safe trip. Dispatch out.
1: Dispatch out.
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0: 6321, go ahead, over.
1: Yeah, we're ready for us. We are ready to go. We are at Key Train and we are 11,576 feet, 11576, no fitter tonight, over.
0: Okay, understand, no fitter, you are a Key Train, I will take you signal indication, have a safe trip, over.
1: Thank you, ma'am, I appreciate that, signal indication, here we go, UP 6321 out.
0: Dispatch out.
2: That's nothing, you could fit at least another couple thousand feet on that.

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0: Let's do it.
1: Okay, looks like a

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0: 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Track 2. Detector working.
1: Go ahead.
2: Yeah, Mike, we got a signal in the yard.
1: We're going to come all the way into 309 on the west end here. I mean, east end here, and my guy's almost out of the bowl with your car, so do a hook and a shove.
2: 309 west end.
1: 11, Al, when you get there, please. 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
3: 116 straight on the kiosk, I'll let the crews know. All yours.
2: Alright, 116 straight, all ours. We'll be on 1919, bud.
3: 1919.
2: 2-4-9-15-1-5.
3: Don't worry, we are slowing down. Oh, yeah.
0: And about 15 more, stop in about 15.
1: P detector, milepost 111.0, track 2, no defects, total axle 602, detector out.
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0: calling Herder. Over.
1: Herder, good.
0: Yeah, looking to come out of 205. Over.
1: All right, 205, 119 signal, straight to the house.
0: 205, 119 to the signal, going home. Here we go. Appreciate the mic.

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Track 1. No defect. Total axle 4.86. Temperature 6.9 degrees. Detector out.

0: Bluetooth detector. 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Track 2. No defect. Total axle 772. Train speed 38 mph. Temperature 67 degrees. Detector out.
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0: 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You probably hear Fido PCC Group 4.
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2: Hey, man, I got 3 units for you.
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2: 501, hook, tie it down.
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0: Something else comes up, let us know. Otherwise, OPC

0: Yeah, that's the same car number that was left for the tag when it was created. So is that the total of the cars in the sighting there? Or the South Pass is 25, is that correct?
1: Detector, milepost 9, 7.7, track 1.

0: 256, V5770. I just want to see if I can get an update, over.
1: UP detector, milepost 97.7, track 1, no defect, total axle 144, train speed 61, MPH temperature 68 degrees, detector out.
0: Thanks, sir.

0: CT TY 155337. You're looking up how far back it is and if you have a hose over. All right, thank you. Let me know.
1: OPCC UP 5770 over. That car number, that 155337, is not showing up on this list. Is that a 151337 over? Overheard air hose is blowing. It's got a hole in it. Does that look like something that was cut or just ruptured? Or what are we looking at there? That yeah, it looks like you're ruptured. Was that on the A end or the B end of that car? Over. Have some downloads requested. We'll take a look and see if there's anything else that might be going on, but it looks like that that's probably it. Over. Engineer on the RVLB, did the train go in UDE, or you just have a spike in the airflow and so you brought it down to a stop? Over.

understand that's the CTTX-155337 air hose has a hole in it. Do you have a replacement hose, and how far back is it over?

Roger that. 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It was bogging down on you, and so brought it to a stop for inspection. Just one other question for you is, what was the last signal aspect prior to the spike in air flow there, over? Thank you much. I'll stand by here, listen in, see until we get that hose swapped out, make sure that's all we got there.

56, EP 5770, over. I'm trying to get an accurate car number here. 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
1: Yes, I believe we do.
0: Okay, all right, stand by, over. Guys, we're going to shove in 119, over.
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Train speed 40. MPH temperature 6.7 degrees. Detector out.

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0: 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GR, highball, when do you get the lights?
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0: I have permission to board West Charge 2.
1: 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You're going to leave that East End unit behind.
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1: Bull from Baxa, you got a copy?

0: They're going back to East Hill Coast Landing, over.
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1: Sorry about that.

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1: All right, Folsom, if you're ready to shove in, 119 for 208 to a hook on 64 cars in there, and then please bleed them off.

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1: Over. You say 1.5?
0: 1.0 at 2:30 a.m.
1: 1.0 at 2:30. Appreciate it. Have a safe trip.

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1: Yeah, this is damaged. 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
0: Okay, copy. Let me know when you get stopped, over.
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detector, milepost 116.8, search hot box, west rail axle 456, from head of stream. UPS detector, milepost 116.8, search hot box, west rail axle 456, from head of stream, total axle 510, same speed 42, MPH temperature 73 degrees, detector out.

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0: CMI, dispatcher 57 over. CMI, dispatcher 57 over. Guys, can you try a different mic, please, over? Form C number 29027 over. And you have reduced down to 30, correct, over?
1: That's correct, we have reduced down to 30 and did get that one, over.
0: Perfect, alright, thanks guys, appreciate it. Dispatch out.

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detector, milepost, 1, 1, 2, 3, track, 2, no defects, total axle, 5, 6, 2, temperature, 1, 8 degrees, detector out.

you're not going to make it to the house with your time. You got too much going on in the main there. So 208, 119, 120 for the pocket in the city.

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1: Sorry, 306. 306, Pete.
0: Alright, that sounds better. Here we go.
1: Ready to take off?
2: Yeah, 6-5 minutes.

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0: 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I want to get this 90 out if they're done being worked. Let me find out on that first.
1: Yeah, let me know. I can go into 7 real quick.
2: I got good releases. If you want to talk to Mike and get out of here, I'm good with it.
0: Did you copy that?
3: J9 chop.
0: Tower Oakland, Josh.
4: I copy, Michael.
0: He's going to clear up in 7 there. You'll find that your power on the west end at 7.
3: Yeah. 9 tower.
0: Oh, I got you here, man. I got light power clearing up in 7. When he clears up in 7, Al, you get out of here.

0: Charlie, are you coming out of 308?
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0: I'll copy 309.

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Total axle 488, same speed 40, M28, temperature 71 degrees. Detector out.

0: 62, over.
1: 62 is UP 7164, ready to depart, over the lead, check zone.
0: Ready to go.

0: Coast Guard Department to the RVOA. Come in, over.
1: Over to Oakland.
0: Hey, Oakland. Here at the telly, if you're ready for a poke and a pop.
1: Give my engineer a minute. He's going for the power.
0: Yeah, be standing by.

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1: Hey, Oakland, you ready for those numbers?
0: Send it.
1: All right, we got a 68129.

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0: Lakeside Dispatcher, 5-7, over. Yamaha Dispatcher, 5-7, over. This is UP-3082, can you guys use a different mic, please, over?
1: Yeah, is this one better, over?
0: Much better, I can hear you. Go ahead, over.
1: Yeah, hey, this is the outbound crew, we're on board here, we're starting to pull down. We have a carman in the inbound crew that's going to assist with checking out a car that's kind of near the rear of the train that they got a detector on coming in, so just be aware of that, over.
2: Five.
0: Okay, copy. You are pulling down. We're going to clear that OS back there at RV-106. I appreciate that and understand Carmen. And inbound crew is going to, or Carmen is going to check out that car before that train departs. Correct, over?
1: That's correct, over.
0: Perfect. Thanks, guys. Appreciate it. Dispatch out.
3: 6. Please, come on. West End's yours. Let me know when you need that light double 6-3.

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1: 6-2 UP 9916J90. When we get to Davis, we like to go in the intro, out the power switches back to our train, leaving 51 cars into the West Pass.
0: Alright, Kelly, 51, 5-1 in the West Pass, then going in through the hand, out the power, back to your train, over.
1: That is correct, over.
0: Okay, got it. Yep, here we go, signal on location, over.
1: Signal location, thank you, 9 out.
0: Yeah, thank you. That's it.
2: 6494, grain train, calling the herder, over. GR, calling the herder, over.
0: Herder, good.
2: Yeah, we got lights in the yard. What's the plan, over?
3: Alright, GR, come on in, 119 for 207.
2: Alright, 119, 207, thank you.

0: 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Them.
1: 3082, over.
0: 3082,
1: over. Yeah, this is at IMPOA. We're going to need some more signals down here at CPRV at 102. We got a carman and inbound crew checking out a car near the rear of our train, over.
0: Okay. Come on down.
1: Copy that, phone location. Thank you, UP 3082.

786. Hey, if you could have Goodrich give me a call, I just want to take a look at the cut-ins, make sure they're all loading correctly. Thing feels a little sluggish. 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

0: I guess just pull up and stand by for the signal there. That I train's getting a bearing inspected real quick. If it's no good, they'll roll the signal back. If not, that I train will take off.
1: Copy that.

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1: It's going to be set in a minute.
2: Calling RH1.
3: Go ahead.
2: This is IMPOA, main track 2. We have somebody that could look at our dupes. We have some issues with what's running and what's not running.
3: Where you guys at?
2: For main track 2, the dupe should be somewhere near your area, I think.
4: Back on that one?
2: Go ahead, OQC.
4: Yeah, somebody called in. I was just answering the radio call, over.
5: Yeah, this is the INTOA, the 30th.
2: I got it.
4: The 30th, what can we do for you?
5: Well, it shows it's 2x2, but when I got up here, the inbound crew told me that for some reason it's showing a A, B, and C constant, but the paperwork only shows the A and B constant, so I'm not understanding why the server's showing as a whole separate system.

0: 57 and get back that signal at Antelope, please.
1: Position of the locomotives there, over.
2: Alright, just go in there and change it by the screen. Okay, well, alright, we'll have somebody go look it out. I just, first time I've seen it come in with three constants, but the paper only showed two.
1: Yep, you just change the PTC to reflect what your paperwork shows there, over.
2: Copy that.
1: Alright, y'all have a good one. Hope to see you.
0: Yamaha Dispatcher 257.
3: UP 3082, over.
0: 3082.
3: Yeah, we're all stopped here. Main 2, if you need that signal back there at CRV 102, you have the engineer's permission, over.
0: Alright, all stopped. Sounds good.
3: Alright, we'll give you a call when we're problems are resolved here. If we need more signals, UP 3082 out.

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1: Yeah, go ahead, over.
0: Clear the red.
1: Copy that. Car department's clear of the red zone on the IMPO at 30th, over.
0: On RH1.
2: Go ahead.
0: Yeah, this is IMPOA. We're back on the yard channel. We're right here on Main 2. I think our Dukes is somewhere near Switch 5 somewhere.
2: Hey, you got it. I have a truck heading out that way.
0: Copy that.
1: Mount Mechanical, IMPOA.
0: Go ahead, over.
1: You guys all set centered. I'm pulling up extra Dukes here.
0: Yeah, red zone set centered. I need to find out which one is actually the Duke. So they got three constants on here, so I need to find out what's what. Over.
1: Say you're showing linked up to two Dukes?
0: That's correct, and they're right next to each other, so I don't know what's what. Over.
1: Copy.

0: Yoni sights up through the diamond and everything, and then when you shove back to your train there, you're going to clear the diamond over. Will you clear Scott to 93 or no, over?
1: GR 7 for 5, meet your Duke.
0: Alright, we'll just come out at 207 down 205 to Goodard. Thank you.
1: Thank you.

0: Message, sir. Stockton and pulling, what's your train length, leave it over?
1: Exactly.
2: Cut the light, Josh.

0: round out. You want to drop the link on one of them for us and we can start over with?
1: Yeah, I'm going to drop the 7727 and let's see what we get.
0: Copy that.
2: Green River conductors, I'm pretty sure you're lining yourself up to run through that slit, so let's check your lineup again.
3: Hello.

0: Gordon Gang, N126, over.
1: Got this 7727 back in the trail, link dropped on it. Need to drop it to this one from up there as well. Alright, stand by.
0: Currently in the clear, over.

0: Roger, see on the hand, give me a start off and we'll go on the hand.
1: Alright, JR, conducting the 1 second engineer side, land back to 205. We'll be on light. Start back to 30°0.
0: Understand, that connects on the point. On the engineer side, all lined up into 5, GR, back 30 to the light. 30, here we go.

0: 1646. 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
1: Herder. Five on the 119, I'll get you back 7.
2: Five eight over.

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Yeah, we got all linked up. Thanks for your help. Copy that.

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1: BNSF 5335, go ahead.
0: Can engineer comply with signal change at Benny Junction, CPF 180? We got Amtrak 11 coming around the corner. I'll

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0: Desert?
1: Yeah, so.
0: Okay, copy that. Just wanted to make sure we're standing by here. 2-1 KCB 3-0-8-2 out.

0: In the clear. GR, you are clear. 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
1: All right, all stopped there, CPF 180.
2: That's correct, over.
1: Okay, appreciate it. I'm going to get Amtrak out of your way, and then we'll go. I'll

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0: figure eight, and then they don't run it 2x3, 3x2. Come back up and on 4,000 feet, we'll be ready to roll.
1: Everything's working properly. You can move it here shortly. Got that.
2: We're on the one spot side to get a ride to the head end.
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0: 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No defect. Total axle 510. Train speed 47 mph. Temperature 64 degrees. Detector out.
1: Way goes 30 degrees.
2: Killer Sean Pueb, take the shove, engineer side. We're lined out at 207 and back 33 zero. Here we go.
1: That's okay.

0: 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Oh.
1: GR, so good for 330. So good for 330, GR.
0: Sorry, coming to your PTC. Pass RV-077. Once you get that authority, you are good to accept and act on it. Over.
1: You're good to go to switch 5. GR, still good for 220.
2: 220 GR.

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0: Sorry, coming to your PTC.

0: VR. 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
1: You ready? I'll sign you to stop.
2: We're still good for 220.
1: Let me know when we're supposed to stop. I'll call 220 each year.
2: Come to an easy stop and then we can get a hold of the dispatcher.

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1: 119 lead GR power, go ahead.
0: Yeah, what's your leader over?
1: Be 6494 over.
0: You guys are 119, need to go to the house, over.
1: That's correct, 119 205, or switch 5.
0: That's your notification, over.
1: Okay, so thank you. Be 6494 out. I'll start your way when you're ready.

0: All right, JR, we got a diversion approach, followed by an approach, conductor on the point, protecting the tub, turn back my way, 330.
1: Understand, diverging approach, followed by an approach, conductor on the point, protecting the shove. Back your way, 330, here we go.
0: There we go.

0: Vegas, got that GR coming in here for Switch 5 in a couple minutes. Where are you doing?
1: In the 504.
0: GR is still good for
2: 20-20-20.
0: GR.
2: Thanks, Pete.
0: Yeah. How much time do
2: you have? Less than an hour.
3: Pete, 36, 87 there in 301.
0: Thank you. GR, so good for 15-15.
2: 15-15, GR.

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1: 330, OTR.
0: Sorry, one.

0: By diversion approach, conduct on the point, detecting the move. Start ahead, 33-0.
1: Approach diverging, diverging approach, conduct on the point, protect the sub. Take them ahead, 33-0.
0: Hold on, GR, don't go yet.

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0: Roger, are you there? Alright, let's try this again. Okay, we got a first version followed by a diversion approach. Conductor on the point to take the loop. Kicking ahead. 33-0.
1: Approach diversion, diverging approach. Conductor on the point, protect the sub. GR 33-0 ahead. Here we go.

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1: 504, east end, time down, leave and run. All right, thank you. We got her restricted in, gyros down, connector on the point, checking the shift, let's turn back my way, 15-1-5.
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to 5335 West, over. This is sir, the intermediate at 170.3, cycling on us before we got to it, and then eventually turned red. We went to emergency. Air is recovered, and everything looks good right now. Intermediate at 170.3. Actually, 170.0.

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0: Three now, GR.
1: GR2 to a stop.
0: As close as you can there, I don't know how much we fit.
1: Alright, I'll get as close as I can. Last one.
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0: 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Is TTS, is it 7139 over?
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7, go over. 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Yeah, thank you, over.

Boost detector, milepost 97.7, track 1, no defect, total axle 716, train speed 31, mph, temperature 64 degrees, detector out.

0: 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Eyeball the bridge for 302 and 301.
1: 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Thank you.
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36,000 pounds.

8940, 8940, 8940, 8940, 8940, 8940, 8940, 8940, 8940, 8940, 8940, 8940, 8940, 8940, 8940, 8940, 8940, 8940, 8940, 8940, 8940, 8940, 8940, 8940, 8940, 8940, 8940, 8940, 8940, 8940, 8940, 8940, 8940, 8940, 8940, 8940, 8940, 8940, 8940, 8940, 8940, 8940, 8940, 8940, 8940, 8940, 8940, 8940, 8940, 8940, 8940, 8940, 8940, 8940, 8940, 8940, 8940, 8940, 8940, 8940, 8940, 8940, 8940, 8940, 8940, 8940, 8940, 8940, 8940, 8940, 8940, 8940, 8940, 8940, 8940, 8940, 8940, 8940, 8940, 8940, 8940, 8940, 8940, 8940, 8940, 8940, 8940, 8940, 8940, 8940, 8940, 8940, 8940, 8940, 8940

0: go ahead. Yeah, Pete, we're going to just do it on our turnover right now. Why don't you guys double it over and I'll head out that way afterwards.
1: Okay, sounds good.
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0: 16 is at 5335 or.
1: Units of 5335.
0: Was it TTC or was it the signal, wayside signal, cyclone on you that dropped over?
1: It was the signal.
0: Okay, it was the signal. All right. Just wanted to verify. Thank you.

0: Bonato.
1: Yeah, no, I was just making sure because I'm on the other side of the bridge. I wanted to make sure my guy stayed in shape. I appreciate you.

16P536, 2 over. Yeah, guys, we're going to be setting out a unit at Lathrop there, 6145 off the main, over.

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1: Fire's gonna be ready to go here in a few minutes, but heading clear forward. I can hear you. I'm talking to Gus. 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
1: Seven point seven, track two, no defect. Total axle 8.30, frame speed 2.8, MPH temperature 6.1 degrees, detector out.

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0: Hey, ready to pull this over. We got 116, Gerald.
1: Hey, 116 is yours. Make the move.
0: Copy all ours. We'll be on 1919.

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1: Back 11, 6-2.
0: Yeah, 11, go ahead, over.
1: Outbound's on board, we have re-spotted for fuel duty. Come back, or are we okay?
0: Okay, yeah, no, yeah, I'm good, I don't need that signal back, over. Stopped, engineer's first take my back. Okay, perfect. Yeah, thank you, over.
1: Thank you, should be ready for on-time departure.
0: Okay, thank you. Special.

Dispatcher 62, calling him track 723, protected one track at Sassoon. 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Is correct. Yeah, thank you. Over.

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1: Say, give me a call. Cross.
0: 204, access to 208, clear rail, bring it to the west end.
1: 204, access 208, all the way to the west.
0: Give me car number when you can.
2: Say again, sorry.
0: Give me car number when you can.
1: Copy that.

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Track 2, no defects. Total axle 4.4. Temperature 1.4 degrees. Detector out.

UP detector, milepost 111.0, track 2, no defects, total axles 2, 1, detector out.

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0: NK of UP 5362, over. Yeah, I guess I don't know if you guys are aware. Setting out your second unit here at Lathrop, 401 off the main east end.
1: Roger, clear. Herder, Oakland, 7164, when you're ready, tell that 204-19.
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0: 36.
1: Hey, Casey, what's going on, man? I'm ready when you are, bro.
0: It looks like you were just lowering your pressure. You trying to do your leakage right now?
1: Yeah, I've been showing 71 at the rear. Is that still all right?
0: I mean, no, it's fine. I got 68. I wasn't sure if we could do these things at the same time. I can wait till you're done.
1: Okay, it should be close to finish.
0: Okay, yeah, no problem. Just let me know.
2: That is correct. Thank you.
3: 161.1.

0: 4 Oakland. 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
1: Sky, KC, I'm ready for the Harvey. Got a good one. This thing's got a 3.0 pounding.

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0: Thank you very much.
1: About 10 10.

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1: 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Call down bus.
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1: Yeah, pick up Lower Cooper when you can.
2: Roger, Oakland.
3: 44-0 before that mid.

0: Harbaugh.
1: Thanks, guys. 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All right, well, thank you.

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0: Omaha Dispatcher, 257.
1: 57, Amtrak, 702, over.
0: 702,
1: yeah, coming up to right here. Hey.
0: Okay. Number 5 is way off the pace today. Getting them into town and then we'll go home.
1: Okie dokie, waiting for number 5 to come on down and we'll get our turn over.

0: to you. Copy all that, over.
1: Sorry, I got too many people talking in my ear at the same time. Say that again.
0: Well, I was talking to my conductor. Yeah, sorry about that, over.
1: Okay, all right, Spectrum.
0: It's correct, waiting on 5 there. Clint, over. And all of red A-head, over.
2: 27, Jesse, got full set.

0: Christ.
1: Go for RH1.
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1: Five four five, top.
2: He just unlatches.

0: Tower RVS, RVNP.
1: Yes, sir.
0: You guys gonna be ready to go here soon?
1: Just do a PTC right now. Yeah, maybe 5-10 minutes.
0: Okay, I'll get you guys stacked in behind the Z signal indication hobble.

0: RV, you passed it. Acres will be waiting for you at Citrus Heights. So.
1: Copy that. FRV will be waiting for you at Citrus. We get off this. Over.
0: Correct.
1: All right. Here we go. Thank you.

0: calling the Z train.
1: Z-train, go ahead.
0: Morning, Kyle. How's the supplies?
1: Yeah, morning. You need a little bit of everything.
0: All right, a little of everything. See you guys at the door.

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1: Are you guys on the PT power?
2: Yes, the engineer's headed to the head end right now. If you want to wait a couple minutes, I'll have him call you.
0: Alright, copy that. I'll stand by.
2: Alright.
3: Aaron, you got drill bits on your truck?
4: He does.
3: Alright, cool. We'll call on Amtrak 5, protected 2-track at Davis. Over.
1: Five, we're not stopping there today.
3: Oh, 5, okay, you're not stopping. What stops are you making then? Over.
4: I believe just Martinez.
3: Okay, just Martinez. Okay, got it. Yeah, disregard then. Thanks, over.
1: Probably, yeah, and also Emeryville.
3: Yeah, in Emeryville, yep, okay. No problem, here we go, thanks, over.
1: No problem, bye-bye.
3: Yeah, touch up.
5: Now, for me, moving 284-8C, today, J10-3-26, 901-R, tonight, the road is, the model is 174.10, the model is 175.40, working time, 0300, that's 1800. At this time, all meetings come to clear, and EB7786E can be seen to my limited max E. Where I'm stopping at the rain board, and I was 174.10. Sorry, the bills lose the pick up. Maybe put them.
6: Middle of Florida, gang N146 using 14B truck bulletin. Today's date 10-3-2026. 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Line 1, all tracks. Roseville subdivision between Mount Post 174.10 and Mount Post 175.40, UP7786 may pass the red flag at Mount Post 174.10 without stopping and proceed through the limits of max authorized speed, towing whistle and bell when approaching back.

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1: Alright, we need 65 in the rear, 65, go ahead and test it.
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1: Okay.
0: 9702, 9 6 7.

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2: RH1.
3: Over RH1.
2: Yeah, we got lights in here, we got a bomb. Begins 40.
3: Alright, I want you to bring it in, West Yard 1, time down, leave them running.
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0: RB-17, flags down, keep it coming, 16-15.
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1: Roger, 17.
0: I'm going to 51.
1: Okay, going over to
2: 51. Total axle 3, 5, 2, 3, 3, 9, M.

0: dispatcher 257.
1: 57, it's the RB 17.
0: 17,
1: Yeah, we're on the UP 6683 and would like to get in line to come out 545 and back in Antelope.
0: 545 to Antelope, coming at you.
1: Thank you.

0: Kilo Romeo, I'm back.
1: 17 Korea.
0: Yeah, just letting you know I'm back on 86. Standing by for a signal.
1: Copy, signal. Bad car department.
0: Alright, RV-17, looks like it's our turn. I'm on the point. We got approach followed by another approach. Started back, 33-0.
1: RV-17, firm on the point. Approach followed by another approach. Started back, 33-0.
0: That's correct.
2: You man, car department.
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2: 307 east to west.
3: Six, four, nine, eight, six.

0: 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Car Department, good. 308 west to east.
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1: UP detector, milepost 112.3, track 2.

A detector, milepost, 1, 1, 2, 3, track 2, no defects, total axle, 2, 4, temperature, 1, 4, degrees, detector out.

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0: I'll be. RV 17, that will do.
1: Nothing.

0: Ground 29.
1: In the railroad treatment. You ran around by the Z at Amtrak?
0: Not yet, but I'm sure it's become.
1: About to say, look what the kitty cat drug is. Now you're smart of that. Come back here.
0: Nah, I like the fun, man.
1: Yeah, it looks like we're all going to be going out on a rest.
0: Yeah, Squirrel was the only one that didn't look that bad.
1: Call the webs off anyways. I'm just surprised you didn't ask for Holtzman or somebody to pilot you down the canyon.
0: I'm not a glutton for that much punishment.
2: Back to you, you're coming.
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4: UP Omaha Dispatcher 257. UP Omaha Dispatcher 257.
1: Good thing is all these westbound are walking the park like we're on light power.
0: Yeah, they're not what they used to be, for sure.
1: Coming into Troy.
4: I will do that. I'm going to put it at the bottom of the list until I get caught up here in just a few moments. I do have a patch crew that's going to be waiting for you at Citrus Heights, so.
5: No problem. We'll keep it rolling. Just going to be a little under power, over.
4: All right. Sounds good.
5: Thank you. Meet the patch at Citrus, 7246.
1: Up here. Well, thank you.
0: I actually do miss it. I enjoy it up here.
1: Well, Lafley told me I gotta keep an eye on you, though. He says that, jack shit up down there.
0: Funny, Winky said that when I went to the 01.
1: I seen you in my group. I said, ah, that's perfect.
0: Yeah, I don't lay off. I don't think I've gotten one attendance point this year.
1: Company man.
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0: Mark's treatment when he gets this Reno there, Dave, on that drain.
1: Well, I can already tell.
0: Jagger just sent out two different tracks, power 158, pickup in 14, air test, get back to your drain. Out too. You'll put the sparks in a different rail. Yeah, it's gonna be fun.

0: about these trains now is we don't get paperwork. They make us use the paperwork that comes. You have to wait for the train to get there and then do your paperwork. Make you what? Now we can be able to call and get paperwork. Now the being just says, yeah, the paperwork's on the train. Do it there, so. Yeah, I just had to isolate that middle controller. The middle room.
1: That's 0.8. Lift off detector. Milepost 185.3. Track 2.

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1: Let me check the corridor again. I haven't got any updates yet. Give me just a minute.

0: as RV-16 on 545, ready to go.
1: Yeah. Fly for it.

0: Yeah, that's what it looks like. That one right in front of you looks horrible. I'm jumping out to assess the situation. Yeah, we'll be here all day.
1: Yeah, finishing a move ahead of you, but yeah, come on down 101, stay on board. Once you get lights, we'll do the work.

0: Dixon. Yeah, 65, can you leave it?
1: Hey, 93-7279, over.
0: 7279, over.
1: Yeah, I just want to let you know we are good for two, Jack Bowman, Colfax.
0: Alright, good for two, Bowman, and Colfax. Thanks, sir.
1: Alright, thank you, sir.
2: 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Detector working.
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No defects, total axles 656. Detector out.

0: 783 approaching the limit. Hello, sir. Guy number A14C. Informed you about the 28486. Today is day 10326. Line number 1 on track. Goes to the mile was 174.10, the mile was 175.40, working time 0600 until 1800. At this time, all men are coming to clear, the BNSF 7783 West, maybe seen to my limit at max speed without stopping at the red board at mile was 175.40. Calling the bells, with the limit on BNSF equipment.
1: From the flare gang number N146, using 14B number 28486, station is 8 line 1. All tracks on the roads with from Alpha 175.40 to Alpha 174.10. Venus F7783 West, they passed the red board at 175.40 without stopping. The state three limits at max authorized speed, down the bells whistle and approach the pass from there. Clear, over.
0: That is all.
1: All Craig, I'll be back. Have a good day.

0: KSF, KSF 7783 west, over. If you lose me, I'll get back on here. There was a guy or a trespasser walking through shed 10, gray sweater. Hold there, over. Just let this off. Sorry. Anyways, yeah, shed 10, there was a trespasser wearing a gray sweater walking through there.
1: Shed 10 over.
0: That is correct. Back and forth. He was walking back and forth through there.
1: What's the mile post there?
2: Axle 656. Temperature 18 degrees. Detector out.
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0: Hey, 9-UP-7279, one more time. Just asking for a readout on that 112.3 detector, main track 2, over.
1: Alright, I've got 656 axles, over.
0: Alright, 656 on the axle, copy that, appreciate it.

0: WFRV. Yeah, Fast Crew, we're going to be at that yellow gate there at Citrus.
1: You have speech detector. 9, 7, 0, 7, track 2.

0: pickaxe, I need it.
1: 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You got a full set if you need it.

0: Conductor Bird, you got your ears on?
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0: Hey, just going to give you guys a heads up. We're slowly creeping up. We got one unit. This is the second unit that's running. The leader is no load. You might want to see if you can call the roundhouse there in Roseville and get that code to press in the screen. We had to do this in Fresno to get the code to reset the false, and then it started loading for us. So I don't know if you guys want to be proactive with that. We're on the list for the help desk, but apparently it's a really long list.
1: Okay, copy that. Yeah, thanks for
2: that. 7.7, track 2, no defect. Total axle 704, train speed 20, mph, temperature 68 degrees, detector out.

Yeah, no, Christmas calls you. 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

0: Northwest, we can grind back here. 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
1: Know what you're capable of doing. 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You guys can fall behind me and do the bicycle grind.
0: Copy.
1: When we're done with this trigger, you guys can bicycle grind, and then when we're done with this trigger, you can flip it over and grind the bob, and I'll keep going grinding the profile.
0: Sounds good.

0: Back 201 Power to the House.
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2: Yeah, I like in the 120.
1: Okay, 120, what are you doing up there?
2: I'm going to park the rocket power and take the pulse power to the house.
1: Okay, thank you. Over.
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1: Started coming to Hump Road Cross.

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0: Yeah, we'd like to double 8 to 9 now.
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0: let me get you around here.
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0: All right, I'm proud of you. 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
2: Work, Charlie.
1: I'm just trying to get in before 1 a.m., 1 p.m., I mean.

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0: 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Come on down to the west end.
1: Yeah, that derail on the west end probably has to go.

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0: Hey, when you guys get to the house, the WC head ends ready in 504.
1: Okay. Hope on that.
0: It'll be a 6494 plus 2, and it goes to west end of 307.
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0: 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Here we go.
1: 207 is clear, got to shove the west end.
0: All right, 207 is clear, shove the west end.

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1: Detector, milepost 97.7, track 1, no defect. Total axle 454, frame speed 3.2 mph, temperature 72 degrees. Detector out.

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0: 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Explosive.
1: Up, over.
0: Hey, promotion coming your way.
1: Saw your power on the head in?
0: Yeah.
1: To 109 cars?
0: Yes.
1: Come on in, 313. Pick up six cars on 312 air just to back the train, over.
0: Thanks.
1: And then there's another grain train right behind you. They're coming into 311. They're going to pick up cars and fuel, and then you'll double your train on top of theirs.
0: Okay.
1: Yeah, fun day today.

0: Pretty good.
1: Pocket 20 to the house.
0: Okay, you want me to call the dispatcher? You got it.

0: protocol on her.
1: That is correct. 205-119, when you're ready.
0: Alright, 205-119, thank you. Do you think we'll need to penetrate that signal?
1: That was 173. No, he said the Oakland came into 4 with 200. They didn't need it.
0: Okay, we're short. Thank you.
2: Okay, penetrate.

0: spot. I'll be there in 2 seconds.
1: Mile post 116.8.
2: There's some maintenance way north of there that's going to be finishing up some work. You may catch a little delay. If you need to hold back across, you can do so. Over.

4 0 1 2 8 temperature 8 0 degrees detector out.

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1: Fresno, looks like about 10 more. Fresno 5-4.
2: We can have all the class 2 and we do have the paperwork.
3: Sir, have all class 2 and paperwork. PTC is active. I got one crossing when you're ready.
2: Okay, thank you. Alright, I'm ready. Go ahead.
3: Yeah, we'll be on the Niles procedure exit at 3 Hotel, Monopoly 10.77. All tracks over.
4: Approaching the west end of Camp Rogers, but by rule I have to tell you that they could drop. That's 55.

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0: All right, let me get your TTL pulled up here. Standby.

0: said your leader was the 5709, is that correct?
1: NSF 5709, that is correct.

0: Yardmaster.
1: Go ahead.
0: Yeah, can you tell me what the second unit is they're going to want online for this thing?
1: When we double it up, we'll run all three online.
0: You want it? Okay, all three on the head and online?
2: Okay. So PGC is non-operative then, correct? Angel!
3: Yes, Bob.
0: Two web riders in that truck?
3: So I have to work and see what they've done for the situation. I just want to make sure we give you the right answer.
2: Okay. I'll be standing by.
3: I appreciate your patience, sir. I'll be back.
0: I'm having a movement.

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0: Stockton and crew, Stockton and BN crew brought it to us to Roseville. We're taking it from Roseville to Sparks.
1: Copy that.

0: I'm working on this grain train right now, so give me a minute.
1: The 689 Drewer. Going east on one, east one with the set out over. Going east one with the set out over. Okay, he was over.

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1: Car department just got done closing 15 doors. I'm still waiting to find out from PTC desk. Apparently PTC's bad order on this thing. I've got a call into them. Wait to hear back from them on whether we can proceed or whether we got to switch power out.
2: Okay. Yeah, all right. I appreciate it. I'm not sure about foreign trains, if what kind of rules govern them or not, but let me know if you hear anything.
1: If I hear, I'll get a hold of you.
2: All right, special.
3: Get your packet in the camera. Be up, over. On in rock pile 311, bring it up to the east end. We got to spot your rear for fuel, and then you're going to pick up 10 cars off 312, air test them, over.

0: 5709, I have reached out to the operations desk at PTC, or Union Pacific. I'm just waiting to hear back on this. Over.
1: Okay, I understand, waiting on a return call from somebody, and let us know when, what we need to do.
0: Yeah, I just want to try to figure out one of two things, if we're at the swap or if we're going to let you go. I just got to find out the answer.
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1: 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Do you want to wait for one to go by, or do you want to run the extra long way up?
0: Yeah, we'll wait for it to go by. We'll pull to a single and wait there.
1: Okay. What's your runner again?
0: 6494.
1: Okay, sounds good.
0: We'll be on 86.
2: Red zone, 10 centers, 3-12. Yeah.

0: look up his PTC status before you look into that. I can look up a locomotive for you if you like.
1: Second out motor head in, and we're going to have to relink this thing too.

0: 5709, belay that order for a moment, over.
1: California school, huh?

0: All right, 5709. Just get in touch with our dispatcher here, and when you don't need to swap the engine, just comply with rule 18.12. It's 18.12 during movement over.
1: Understand, we're okay to proceed running under rule 18.1, 18.12, and notify the dispatcher.
0: That's correct, and I can provide a ticket number if you think you need to provide one to the dispatcher. Not all of them ask for it, but I can give it to you if you'd like.
1: Yeah, let's go ahead and get the ticket number, please.
0: 145-24909, over.
1: 145-24909.
0: Good read back, over.
1: Understand, good read back. We'll notify the dispatcher and get the heck out of here then.
0: All right. Sorry about that delay, boy. You have a safe trip today.
1: All right. Appreciate your help. Thank you.
0: No problem, sir. Have a safe day. PTC discount.
2: Back to this fifth car, so...
3: locomotive, the main reservoir won't build up.
4: Got everything sorted out, ticket number, and you're ready to go east of...
1: That is correct. Ticket number is 145-24909.
4: Okay, I got it.
1: Yeah, we'll be running without PTC and under 18.1, 18.12.
4: All right, no PTC. Sounds good.
1: All right, thank you. Give me a second or two. We'll be getting out of here.
4: Okay, dispatcher.

2690. Stand back.

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Only six cars. 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
2: Eastbound MRVPT will be turning the corner to Hagen in about 10-15 minutes. Coming your way there.
3: 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I'm on my way up. 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

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Frame speed 44. MPH temperature 78 degrees. 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

0: That's 6-2, Quantum Track 733, protected one track at Sassoon. Over.
1: Alright, protected one track.
0: That is correct. Yeah, thank you. Over.

0: Roger, Yardmaster.
1: Also, go ahead.
0: Is there a crew on duty for this?
1: 45.
0: Is 11:45?
1: Yeah, correct, 11:45.

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3: 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Do the 51 there, PD.
0: Here we go, 51.
1: 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UPD detector, milepost 111.0, track 2. 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Detector out.
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0: 5362, red zone set standard, extend lead 311 for the conductor, Roseville.
1: Four, three, zero, seven, two, three, five, one, two, eight, five, two, three.

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2: UP 2690 here, 119 by DOS, switch 5. 2.3, track 2, no defects. Total axle 332, temperature 29 degrees, detector out.
3: Back to 86.
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1: Dispatcher 9, BNSF 5709.
0: BNSF 5709, go to.
1: Yeah, I forgot to give you a ticket number for the bad order PTC. It's 145-249-09.
0: Yeah, I don't need it, over.
1: Okay, copy that. We got a train line alarm. I might be stopped. If this thing don't clear up, I'll be stopping at Newcastle. Check it out.
2: Tomorrow, when you guys tie on, we'll be linking to a 7724. And then, Ray, you'll need to secure all that and head to 115. The dupes are parked there.
3: 7724. Okay.

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1: Last one, Bigfoot.
2: Tower, go ahead.
0: Yeah, we're ready to come out of the subway.
2: Come on out, head for the Y.
3: Down to clear, 2 to hook, 2 big ones. Down to 30. For a trespasser, mile post 178 near the tunnel, over.
4: Yeah, UP-7028, you broke up a little bit there, mile post 178. Near the tunnel and got a trespasser out there. Over.

0: that being Cessna 7783, go to.
1: When you guys are ready, we're going to pull out and clear 311, and you can just pull it up, do it, tie on, and then we can get the power dialed in.
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3: In time down, leave them running.
1: Pump herder.
3: Yes, sir.
1: Need for us to pull out, and what rail you want us to use in the city yard?
3: Whatever your line is good with me. And up to the east end, they usually like it to see the 120, but wherever you can do a proper crew change.
1: Okay, well, we're just going to clear 11 here, and those guys can pull up and tack on, and then when we're all good to go, we'll pull up somewhere where we can swap out.
3: There you go. Sounds like you got to figure it out. Thank you.
1: Looks like we've done this before.
3: Back down.
1: All right, we're pulling.
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Track 1. No defects. Total axle 130. Temperature 88 degrees. Detector out.

0: Dispatch 9, BNSF 5709, Colonel.
1: Go ahead, over.
0: I got a couple restrictions for you. Let me know when you're ready to copy.
1: Yeah, stand by for the conductor.
2: The keys.
0: BNSF 5709 from milepost 136.05, milepost 136.15, United Seat 25 MPH, main one track, no flags displayed, over.

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3: 8190.
2: I think this will probably fix that issue there. We're going to show 8190 operative the BNSF 5709. I'll bet it'll show you with those restrictions now.
3: Roger, getting lights there. Looks like you got those already. Here we go.

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1: Yeah, we're pretty far back, so I can't tell how far you are from the switch.
0: All right. I guess let me know when you're ready for me to start linking over.
1: All right, copy. 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
1: UP 7028 at a Z-Tran. I'm going west. We're going to have Amtrak 5, AMTK 44. So

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1: Alright, phone to the third gang number 28486. Gang number 8146, phone to number 28486, today is day 10326, line number 1, all track rules and stuff. The model is 174.10, the model is 175.40, working time 0600 until 1800. At this time, all meetings are in the command at UP-7028, maybe keep my limit at max D. Without stopping at the radio board in models 174.10. Solid bells and loose and limit on the equipment.
0: Gain number N146, UP-7028 using form B number 28486, line one with tracks also sub on today's date. 1003, 426, fail mile post 174.1 to mile post 175.4. UP-7028, make pass to red flag, okay, mile post 174.1. Without stopping, the freeze limit is at maximum authorized speed, now I'm going past the manifest, now all in the clear, over.
1: That is all correct, over.
0: All right, Henry, back. You have a good day, bye.

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No defect. Total axle 462. Frame speed 39. MPH temperature 80 degrees. Detector out.

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0: 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I'm not sure what they're allowed to run.
1: I don't know. I'm assuming they're going to want it online. That's the hump yard master, I guess.
0: All right, copy. Thank you. UP 5362 calling Roosevelt hump yard master.
2: Yeah, hump. Go ahead.
0: Hey, do I need to start at the second unit on this middle consist?
2: Yeah, we're gonna run all the units on the grainer.
0: All right, copy that. Thank you.
1: Derek, is that at 5362? Set up the link.
0: About to do it right now.
1: All right.
3: RV 17 approaching shooting.
0: Copy that. 5362 conductor clear the red zone.

0: unfortunately.
1: Okay, Famosa's got red zone, Cincinnati 311, Rock Pile, yard lead, over.
2: In the UP 5362, red zone, Cincinnati standard, Rock Pile, city lead.
1: You, done this before?
0: 17 Jamestown, crosses clear, cover 25, we'll take with you.

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0: 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I'm going to start up that second unit, and then I'll get a ride to the rear.
1: All right, thank you. Over.
0: No problem.
1: Gene, approach restricting 107, restricting 106.

0: Hey, Daryl, you still doing the walkabout?
1: Yeah, I headed back in. What's up?
0: Can I send the routes about to 130? You got anything going on 130?
1: I thought that's fine.
0: I don't.
1: Around through 130 to your end.
0: That is correct, sir.
1: Barely no zone all the way down.
2: Thank you.
0: And your line is good. 130, 119, 130.
2: 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Here we come.

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1: UP Omaha dispatcher 257, over.

10-8 to the green train on main 2, over. 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

0: It's just touching base with you. 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Short of 12 o'clock. Over.
1: Hang tight. I got to pull 202 out, and then I'll run you back through 202. So just hang tight a few minutes.
0: Track just leaving Acres. Over.
2: Okay. Copy that. We'll be in the quick. Clear.
3: I need you to come down here and slide this stringer over where that other one was at, over. It's too much of an incline over here, they can't get it welded right, so we need to move this whole stringer down for them.

0: need that one pulled back just to an angle.
1: The stringer and pull it back to where that first one was that we welded.
2: Copy.
1: Then there'll be two sticks over here, so you have to pull that stringer down and then come back and pull two more sticks.
2: Catch them to clear, watch that.
3: Call in RH1.
4: Go for RH1.
3: Yeah, can you by chance send someone to 130 just west of the Foothill Bridge? I think we need this remote set, or something.
4: Which remote set are you talking about?
3: UPY 331. You got it from the subway.
4: And what's going on with it?
3: It won't load. I'm guessing that my engineer out of habit went into dynamics.

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1: Go 11-11, I didn't see Ben come back out. 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

0: Mike hanging up. 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
1: Yeah, for time, but shaving off the speeder.

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0: Approaching passing Manhattan equipment, over.
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1: Right on the east end of 307 here.
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1: Does the 17 just need to go to the head end, back to the head end of the West Colton?
0: Yeah, 16 go back to the head end.
1: I'm quick, and then I'll circle back to the hump side. Here we go.
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0: Sick. 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
0: I just saw you guys driving out. I didn't know what was going on. Maybe you guys were going to the ER or something.
1: Okay. 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
1: Hey, Jim, thanks.
2: M-P-H, temperature 83 degrees, detector out.
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1: 202-119 for the house, thank you. Down bus. Say Antelope off to Main, please.
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2: Down bus.
1: 33.
0: 30. 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
0: Clear at 581.
2: That's you, you're going to lose around the band. Good for another 30 through.
1: 30.
0: Try to fix it out here, so I'm going to have Richard, when he gets done hopping, take it to 583, and then we'll get down 581, so. 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
1: Wonderful. With that being said, we are all tied down and secure here, Maintrack 1 here at Antelope, over.
0: Copy, you are tied down there, I appreciate it, Dispatcher out.

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1: Alright, follow me to the third gang, number 814C, you just brought me both at 284-8C to 810-320C. Line number 1 on track, so it's a 7-5-1-7-4.10. Survival. Working time 0600 until 1800. At this time, all men will be clear.
0: You want to engine one more time? You say 7279, correct?
2: Yeah, UP7279.
0: UP7279 East, never changed my limits at max speed. Without stopping at the rear board, the mile was 174.10. Sound and bells, losing bit of minute equipment.
2: I understand, from the 4 gang number N146, today, safe 10-03-26, form B number 28486, line 1 all tracks, roads and subdivision, 3 mile plus 174.10, mile plus 175.40, understand, UP7279, east, may pass the red for split, mile plus 174.10, with us, I've received the list of maximums of our speed, sound of bells, will pass the charging medical, we're all currently in the clear, over.
0: That is all correct, over.

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2: 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Fans and whatever's blowing around it.
0: Another 5.
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0: Managers are working today?
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0: Okay, go to the crossing.

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1: We are all signed to D4-4. You have the engineer's permission to take back the signal RV989, over.
0: Okay, that understand all stop, engineer's permission, take back signal, control point RV989, over.
1: That is correct, thank you for your help, appreciate it.
0: Thank you, dispatch out.

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2: River train got lights in at Citrus.
1: Right, 111 cars, 2x1. Come on down 130 for 311. There's currently a train in 311. They'll be leaving here shortly. Over.
0: Stop down 130 for 311. Watch out for the train in 311.
1: Stop you. We're going to full fuel your rear unit, and then when you get stopped, means you get over 312, pick up four cars, air adjust them, back the train, over.
0: Copy that. 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
1: Over. If you want to layout crossings at Camp 4, I'm trying to figure out what they're going to do at, with you guys. Over. I don't know if they're going to take the high railer off at Neve, so if they do, then I can take it to Neve because he's shoving a grain train against the. 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

0: light, and we'll be pulling as soon as we get it.
1: Copy that. 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
0: Yeah, we're not going backwards at all, hopefully.
1: Copy that, thank you.
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0: 325-7, over.
1: 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We just got our light out 120, we're pulling.
0: Copy that, signal indication, over.
1: Signal indication, out.

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1: 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We good to come out behind the Civil Green to do our move?
0: Yes, please. Once it's clear, Ethan Redpile is all yours. Over.
1: Copy that, all ours. 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

0: about tie application?
1: I haven't got the word yet. If you don't hear from me, it'll be Sparks, but I have to check your...
0: All right, copy that. If we don't hear back, it'll be Sparks. Thank you.
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0: Badger 9, UP 5635, over.
1: 5635.
0: Is all 13,000 foot of you good for track 2 there, Bowman to Colfax, over?
1: All 2.5 miles of us is good for 2-track Bowman to Colfax, over.
0: Copy that. All right, here we go. I'll see you that way. Thank you.
1: Thank you.
2: Fuel truck's pulling up to your rear unit now, just giving you a heads up.
3: Okay, we're in a four-way with that in. You can have...
2: Okay, thank you.
4: Hey, Wes.
5: He's out of the truck.
3: Go ahead for Wes, over.
4: Hey, Space Wing got a flat tire. You want me to limp it back to the yard and park it there?
3: That's correct.
4: Copy.
3: Where are you at?
4: Not far from the yard.
3: Just park it where you're at and we'll be right over.
4: Copy.

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Like the gas only applies to the 2 gas.

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1: Could you do me a favor, check your head 2 units? I want to check the fuel on them.
2: Yeah, the first one, the leader is 2150, and the other one was 2100. It's been shut down the whole time.
1: When you get back on your train, I'll help fuel that one.
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Can you shoot up to Elk Grove Main 2? 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

0: seeing the Verge approach.
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0: Excellent, thank you. 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
1: All right, thank you for everything.

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0: I've got one coming there at South Elvis, coming around towards Citrus, and then I should be able to get you going, over.
1: All right, copy, I'm behind one.
0: Thank you, Dispatcho.
2: Third milepost, 112.3, track 2, no defects, total axle, 9-5-6, temperature, 5-6 degrees, detector out.
0: Dispatcher 257-00, over.

0: 5, go ahead, over.
1: Yeah, defect detector at 1110, we did not get an exit message, over.
0: 1110, no exit message. It's telling me your axle count's 950, 950, over.
1: Axle's over.
0: Copy. Stand by here for the defects. I'll have to look it up and I'll try to see where our extra axles are coming from, over.
1: Yeah, on the second detector at 112, we did get a correct axle count, just not on the first one.

sir.

Mr. Wally, over. I have joint contact with you. 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

0: Hunter 257, over.
1: Cancel. 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
0: You bet.
1: I got nervous. Amtrak's getting close.

UT detector, milepost 97.7, track 2, no defect, total axle 254, frame speed 30, MPH, temperature 8, 9 degrees, detector out.

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0: Dick, line number one, all tracks, Roseville Sub. From miles 174.10 to miles 175.40, working time 0600 until 1800. At this time, all meaning coming to clear, the BNSL 5709 East, never seen to my limits at max speed, without stopping at that red board at miles 174.10. Little up meaning coming to the bills or whistle.
1: Copy that formula 4, I got gang number N, 146 using 14B on today's day 10-3-2026. Form B number 28486, one line, all tracks on the Roseville sub between mileposts 174.1 and mileposts 175.4. PN 5709 East may pass your red flag at mileposts 174.1 without stopping and may proceed to your limits at maximum authorized speed. Sign a dozen whistles when approaching and passing mental equipment over.
0: That is all, Craig.
1: Copy that. Thank you, Father. For you, obviously.
0: Good day in the club.
2: I'll get signals requests for you right now. Thank you for the phone call. Over.

0: sign, Anderson.
1: Over. Which direction are you headed there?
2: Over. I am going east. I just went through 153, Phoenix.
1: Copy. I don't know if it'll be too much of a problem here. I got a grinder coming up Bowman. You shorten up for me there when you get a chance, over.
2: Yeah, I already got a request for you.

0: 360, over. This is who, Martinez, over. Protected one track, Martinez, over. Thank you, dispatch up.
1: Get up here, come on into 206.
2: Copy, 206.
1: That's correct, Jared.

0: 2 to Brooks, over.
1: Jared, we put power in 583, so that 583 switch might be against you, so make sure you watch that.
2: Alright, thanks for the heads up, Jim.
0: Yeah, understand, Amtrak 732 with the CDTX 8305 East is by the location where you will follow the tracks, all correct, over? Sending that to you right now, over.

Make any stops reverse moves.

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1: Expression 9, this is Martin. I have a UP 7279, my location. We're first off the track on main track 1, over.
0: Copy, thank you, Tom's coming to you.

dispatcher, 262, over. 47, go ahead, over. Yeah, see your indication, those are over.

UP detector milepost 112.0 track 1 no defect total axle 4.0 temperature 9.8 degrees detector out

0: Advance approach, Rockland, let's roll over to 51, over.
1: Advance approach, roll over. Yeah, 51, over.

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2: There for a second, are you pulling?
3: 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I'm getting on the truck now, thank you.

0: 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My gift to you.
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0: parked. There is a six pack over here on B Street. We copy your taxi time, 82-18. F-137 in Texas, Nova F-143 in Texas, joint Washington Hill, 10 o'clock, 10 a.m. Located at 1406, dispatcher LMD, over. Copy that, we're going to set on, start backing up to the bridge, over. Over. I'm here at D Street, right here, text up. Once these guys get set on, we'll start backing up. Look for the position, so we're going to get back up to that crossing. In the control point at F-140, and then let's sound out.
1: UP Wally, W-A-L-L-E-Y.
0: And joint limits, okay, once they start backing up.

0.7, track 2, no defect. Total axle, 4, 5, 8, train speed, 4, 0, MPH, temperature, 9, 0, degrees, detector, out.

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Track 1. No defect. Total axle 40. Frame speed 47. MPH temperature 91 degrees. Detector out.

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1: West Coast, Jared, Lineback 205.
2: Are you guys on Range Track 2 through Sacramento, or do you guys have to stop at the platform? Over. All right, copy that.

0: Dispatcher 262 to Amtrak 732, protected 2-track, Davis, over.
1: Yeah, that'll do.
2: 17, that'll do.

0: 17 Tower Durrell.
1: Yes.
0: You got a 2-pound leak on this thing. Side poker pops, here you go.
1: 2-pound leak. Alright, I did call fire department. They should be sending somebody out.
0: Copy, stand by.
2: Car permit here, I'm driving down the rail right now.

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0: 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When we get closer for the install, we'll get back on.
1: Hey, we're armed up here, 6-1.
2: Copy, walking up one.

0: The Rook, you going for the clear? 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
1: Yeah, we're gonna head for the clear. Once we're done helping those guys with the fight, we'll come back down, set back down, and back in again.
0: Alright, copy that.
1: Number 5, looking for a signal out the west end, over.
2: Yeah, sorry, I got 80, I have a weird Amtrak amp lined up, my computer lined them all the way past, they're passing on main track 2, they're pulling up to my console, it should be just a couple minutes, I'll get you that last light, over.
0: Alright, couple minutes,
2: okay. Take a dispatch out.
0: Test on this, Kelly? 257 to the BNSF 3763, over.
3: Test cutting the back end, standing by, all right?
0: Good test, copy this. That light's after this one coming your way, over.

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1: Copy, come out 5, back 6, and we'll go back 5, Y at the subway.
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1: Doctor, 130, comment the Hump Road crossing, over.
0: 130, call you Hump Road crossing,
1: thank you. Thank you, I'll pass.

0: Yeah, still logging in, and we don't have much on the lineup at this point. I'll call you back.
1: 262 Amtrak 886, over. Amtrak 886, over. Dispatcher 262 to Amtrak 886, over.
2: Amtrak 886, go ahead, over.
1: Looks like there's some like BLI, some heat orders that you guys need to acknowledge in your PTC to get more lights, over.
2: Okay, we'll take care of that right now.
1: Copy that, thank you, dispatch out.

0: 7 to the UP 9919, over.
1: 9919, over.
0: Yeah, did you get that hot wheel alarm on your for your train there, form C29554, over?
1: Yes, we did. We're coming to a stop. Over.
0: Yeah, it looks like you guys can drop the conductor and pull ahead 10 mph to the location of the indicated defect, over.
1: Okay, thank you.
0: Thank you, dispatch route.

0: Foxtrot Bravo.
1: Yeah, Hop, go ahead. Okay, let me know when you're back. Just let me know when you're up growth crossing, ready to come in.
0: All right. 86, 862, you still there?

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1: 862 Amtrak 5 is ready to depart Sacramento.
0: Track 5, see no indication, over.
1: See no indication, thank you.
0: Dispatch out.
2: UP dispatcher 257, over.
1: Amtrak 886, over.
2: Amtrak 886, over.
1: Yeah, I'm all red at RV 089. I think 62 is asking us about some up routines, over.
2: I'll have to check with him. Looks like he just needs to light you up, over.
1: Okay, talk to that. I will turn him back. Yeah, I didn't have any prompts in PPC for anything new.
2: Okay, yeah, that's fine. I'll see if I can get him to get you that one light there, over.
1: Alright, sounds good. Thank you.
3: Daniel, here we go, clear, over.

0: there, Mark.
1: Likewise, big dog. Good to see you, over.
0: Likewise. All right. Have a good one.
2: Amtrak 886, over.

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0: It's not shown in PTC, and I don't see it on our TCS orders.
1: 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Standby.

0: Right, 262 to Amtrak 886, over. It looks like I'll just have to deliver these to you guys verbally, over.
1: Okay, copy that. 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
0: Right, CDX 2104, you have a level 1 heat restriction, effective 9-18 of 20, here, stand by, over. Yeah. Effective 9-18 of 26, over, 9-18 of 2026, over. Wait, stand by.

0: Disregard that one. Let's do this one first, over. CDTX 102104, you have a level 2 heat restriction, effective 10-3, that's 1003 of 2026-2026. Let me know when you got that, over. SSI 2 TWO-D as in dog and rule 34.2.14 apply between 1200 and 2100 hours daily. Over.
1: What was that rule number again?
0: Rule number 34.2.14. Over.
1: All right, CDTX 2104, understand level 2 heat restriction in effect on 10-3-2026. Apply with SSI rule 2 TWO-B delta rule 34.2.14 between hours of 1200 and 2100 hours.
0: That is correct, and then there's a milepost from milepost 90.31 to milepost 106.44. Over.
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0: That is correct, Martinez Sub. And that shows okay at 1503-1503, dispatcher TJW, over.
1: Okay, that 1503-1503, TJW, over.
0: Now that is all correct, and then let me stand by for this other one here.

Down bus. I can barely hear you. West side of the overpass. West side by the overpass at the gate, right? On my way.

0: 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Copy that. So you have, so copy this one. 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
3: 16 of the signal,
1: thanks,
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0: over. That is all correct, over. Could you read it all back for me, over?
1: Okay, from the top, CDTX 2104, the level 1 heat restriction, effective 9/18/2026, by SSI 2D rule 34.2.14, between the hours of 1200 and 2100, limit milepost MP 90.31 and MP 106.44, marching as level.
0: That's okay to 1507-1507, dispatcher TJW, over.
1: Alright, okay to 1507-1507, TJW,
0: right back, over. All correct. Alright, you guys are good to go. Thanks for your patience, over.
1: Alright, no problem. Thanks for having
0: me. Thank you, dispatch out.

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2: 5-7, you there?
0: Back local, go ahead, over. Alright, understand, BNSF 3763 in the clear, PNG line lock behind, over. Thank you, dispatch route.
2: 5-7.
0: UP dispatcher 257, over.
2: That's the YRV 16 at switch 5. We go around the Y for 116. We're on the UP 5796, over.
0: Say the YRV 16, over.
2: That's correct.
0: So you're looking for switch 5 around the Y to 116, over.
2: Correct.

Roger, 260, over. Amtrak 5, protected, 2-track, Davis, over. Thank you, dispatch out.

0: 7783, conductor going between, over.
1: That centered, over.

0: advanced approach, back around the point, back, so a group of 15, get around the curve here, but yeah, a couple to the cross.
1: WCD on the point, diverge advanced approach, skip 15, a couple to the max.
2: All set on a car, if you're ready for the car number.
3: Yeah, go ahead and give me that car number, please. How do you copy?
2: BRNX-10255.
3: BRNX-10255, we had a retainer turned over.
2: That is correct.
3: Alright, thanks guys. You guys pulling in now? Or?
2: Yeah, he's getting a ride back up to the head end, and as soon as he gets him on the head end, we'll be pulling.
3: Thank you much. Dispatch route.
2: Thank you.

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1: 6075, over.
0: Did you get form C29588? 29588, over.
1: Yes, I did.
0: If you can, when you get a chance, acknowledge that PTC, please. Over.
1: Yep, 1 second.
0: Thank you, dispatcher.
2: Can I reach one?
3: Go for it, one.
2: Hey, this is the sergeant. We'll be coming over there in a little while to drop our fourth, that rear unit off. But our third unit, the UP9911, is giving us a no load ground relay lockout, fault code 4431. Over.
4: You got an approved 30.
2: Approved 30.
0: Can you guys clear up at Siemens for a train? Over. That works, look for lights that way, over.

0: Go ahead.
1: We've got our problem resolved. 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
0: Okay. Come on in for 204, Jet.
1: Get there in for 204. Thank you.
0: Thank you.
2: How about there, Jet?
1: I try every day.
2: Every day is somewhat a struggle.

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1: 7783, go ahead, over.
0: Hey, about how long till you guys are good to go, over?
1: Hopefully not too much longer.
0: Copy that, appreciate it, Dispatcher out.
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1: Tower. 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
0: Eyeball. Taking down the cat car handbrake. 745 out.

0: RH1, over. Aurora's one.
1: Yeah, WCB, you want to shut down the subway?
0: We're running at the subway.
2: Metric 886, keep it down, crossing clears, look at 660, over.
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0: Contract 886, we have approach, south pole. Still good 60, gates down, crossing 30. Down, approach 60, 86.
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0: BNSF 7783, go ahead, over.
1: Yeah, we're all ready to go when you can take us over.
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3: N146, inform me, Bulletin 2486, today's day 10-3-26. Line 01 on track on a Roseville sub, from Mobiles 174.10, Mobiles 175.40. Working time still 600 to 1800. At this time, all meeting equipment is clear, the UP5635E. Maybe see my limits at 19 without stopping at the Red Bull at Mobiles 174.10. Look up meeting equipment on the bells and whistle.
4: Max, max speed,
5: correct? That is correct, max speed. Alright, understand. Formula 4, gang N146, using 14B track bulletin on today's date. 4B28486, line 1 all tracks on the Roosevelt sub. Between milepost 174.10 and milepost 175.40, the UP5635 eastbound may pass your right board located at 174.10 without stopping. They repeat their limits at our maximum authorized speed. Time and whistles and bells, all men and equipment are in the clear, over.
3: That is all correct, over.
5: All correct. You have a good one, out.
0: That's correct, over.

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0: Copy that, requesting them right now, standby, over.

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No defect. Total axle 298. Frame speed 34. MPH temperature 93 degrees. Detector out.

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Disregard over. Q62 to Amtrak 734, you'll be working with Amtrak 745 at Davis, over. Just watch out.

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0: 116-3. How many cars are in 3?
1: And 303, 82.
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1: BNSF 7783, calling over.
0: BNSF 7783, go ahead, over.
1: Yeah, just going to let you know, as we're sitting here, stopped on Main 1 of Swanson, out of nowhere, train just went into emergency, called it out. It appears like it's recovering. Not sure what happened, but just want to notify you of that, over.
0: Alright, UP dispatcher 257, B, or UP 8011, over.
1: UP 8011, over.
0: Yeah, that train there at Swanston on Main 1 went UDE. The air's coming back, but be on the lookout through there, over.
1: Alright, train at Swanston, UDE,
0: thank you, dispatcher, out.

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1: UP dispatcher 257 to the UP 6738, over.
0: UP 6738, over.
1: Looks like you're already moving that that power ahead of you, just putting away in the house. If you want to keep them coming along there, main one to change out, over.
0: Keep them coming along, main one to change out to the following power. Thanks for the heads up, over.
2: Alpha 1, 6.8.

0: stuck in that switch five, that one or two or whatever you want to do with your units, but I got at least one for you.
1: Alright, I want you to go into 503, and then we'll hop on and take a look at that 9911.
0: Okay, into 503, you want to send that over to the E10, or what do you want?
1: Yeah, all the way down to the E10, please.
0: Oh, alright, thank you.
2: Roger, next on the point, restricting, Gabriel's down, back to you.

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1: 2, 2, detected. Mile point 116.8. No intercept. Total after 4123239128. Temperature 101 degrees. Detector out.
2: Jackson 5.
3: 5. Air 268 Amtrak 736, flight to request, stage to be protected, 2 track at Davis, over.
0: 734, approach your station, emergency.
3: Correct, dispatch out. I understand. CDTX 8303 is by the location where we found the tracks. All correct, over. Yes, sir, you're right. Thank you. Dispatch out.

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1: Hello?
0: Yeah, how are supplies?
1: Gonna need
0: ice. Ice, thank you. Here we go.
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3: BNSF 7783, over.
2: Air come back, good to go, over.
3: Yes.
2: Alright, UP 8011, anything seen there going by them, over?
3: No, we didn't see anything.
2: Alright, I got one coming up there being, they are at Brighton, and I'll stack you to leave after, over.
3: All right, appreciate it.

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1: Amtrak 886, go ahead, over.
0: Be looking for lights after this one clears you a Polk, over.
1: All right, after one for 886.
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0: 2, detector, milepost, 9, 7, point 7, track 2, no defect, total axle, 3, 4, 4, frame speed, 5, 1, MPH, temperature, 9, 2, degrees, detector, out.
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At 9911, it's gonna need longer than quick look. If you want to go ahead and cut that one off and leave it behind. 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
1: SP is V16, 304.
0: Yeah, that was Kelly Dalvin.
1: 67829. Comps test passed. 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
0: Orange 1.
2: I'm ready to come out of 503 and hit the switch 5.
0: You're good to go to switch 5.

0: Roger.
1: Stockton, Roosevelt Tower.
2: Yeah, go ahead.
1: Hey, Daryl, we only got 2 units now. Do I need to stop and get paperwork?
2: My U-band's tied up, and I haven't seen a manager, so let's plan on it, yeah.
1: Alright, plan on getting paper six.
2: Train setting you right now.
1: Alright,
2: all in 302 today.
3: 6738, appreciate that tight crew change there, keep the freight moving. Have a good trip out.
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0: you kind of broke it up a little. 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
1: Buddy, we're ready to come off of 583 and take this thing around the Y and take it back to the subway.
0: 581?
1: Let's say 583, but we'll call it 581.
0: You're on the 331, correct? 331's at 581. 329's ours, it's staying. You're taking the 331.
2: Yeah,
0: let me know when you're ready.
3: Dispatcher 257, over.
0: Track there.
3: 59, go ahead, over.
4: Yes, sir, ready to come out, switch 5, make a quick pit stop, lower coupe, and then to Antelope.
3: All right, switch 5,

Chris, I'm trying to plug it. If not, that doesn't work, then I'll cut this in out, go back to that in, cut it out, cut this back in. It just doesn't work for some reason.

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1: 9-7-point-7, track 2, no defect. Total axle, 4-5-0, frame speed, 3-3-MP-8, temperature, 9-2 degrees, detector, out.
0: 257, over.
2: Disregard my side.
0: Disregarding.
2: You're calling Roseville, huh?
3: Good
2: markers on the rear, over. How about class 2, good markers. Linda, you read this mic
0: okay? Linda, you read this mic okay?
3: Yeah, it sounds clear.
0: How about this one? The gate does not work, we didn't know how much fuel was in it.
2: Okay.
0: Yeah, I think it's good too. So, alright, so what I need you to do is come into Rockville 313. When you get to East End, grab 7 cars off 312, air test them back to train, over.
2: Okay, Rockville 313, fill 7 cars from 312, air test those 7 cars.
0: And your fun is just beginning. Take that train, double it over to 311, and you're going to make a combo train out of the 311 train.
2: And then double the whole train over to track 311.
0: We had a combo earlier, and they went up to the city yard, so I pretty much believe everything should be lined for you. The crew on duty at 1815. The train in 311 is front rear, 2 on the front, one on the rear.
2: Make a difference to us. We're just doubling this train over to 311.

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0: Alright, look for lights, over.
1: We got the bulls out here. He's going to inspect our train as we roll by at 15 miles an hour for our train length, and then we'll pick up speed.
0: Copy that, appreciate the heads up. Dispatcher out.
2: 57.
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0: 6738, go ahead, over.
2: Yeah, are we following someone down here?
0: Yes, you are, over.
2: Alright, sounds good. Thank you, 6738 off.
0: Thank you, dispatcher out.
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No defect. Total axle 338. Train speed 45. MPH temperature 93 degrees. Detector out.

Transmitter 4, PTC active. One upgrade when you're ready. Yeah, it's just, talking stuff at 30 at 1091.4, so I'm ready to 45. Must be the car with the bad order handbrake because they think the door at the rear there is locked out. 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
1: Yep, I'm through. All right,
2: All right, we have a trip to pull out five or six switches on our 26 chopper.

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0: 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You guys are clear of my location. No open doors. Highball. Thanks for the floor roll.
1: Alrighty, so far so good. Thank you.

0: Tower SP.
1: Good, over.
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